Buy that beat from that producer. Buy it from them. Don't lease it from them. Buy it from them. Because you need that to be yours forever. All right? And don't get me started about copyright. All right? We got to get you guys knowing how to copyright your songs correctly. Anyways, I got a song I'm about to play real quick. I'll be back. Y'all know I can sit here and talk to y'all all day long. But here's DJ Mike Orlando, DJ Mick. Now, here's the thing. I'm excited for this song, first and foremost. I had a great conversation with DJ Mike Orlando when I was getting my oil changed at the lunch break. All right, we talked for about 10, 20 minutes, bro. And I love it how he puts his heart, mind, body, and soul into his music. And that's the thing, he doesn't just, you know, he doesn't just make music. He makes art, masterpieces, you know. DJ Mike Orlando, DJ Mick, he told me that this specific song, I think he said it was 7 months or 7 years. I can't remember. I remember the number seven, okay? But he was like, DJ BJ, you've got to play this one on the show. I want to see your real reaction on the show. And you know what, DJ Mike Orlando? I'm going to give you a real reaction with the real review, all right? The name of the song is called Something in the Hall by DJ Mike Orlando on 104.5 WRFU.

Okay, I'm putting a star on it, baby. DJ Mike Orlando, dude, that was incredible. Okay, I'm putting a star. That in itself, I said I'm putting a star on it, baby. No, it was extremely good, bro. Great song. Definitely gonna be playing that a lot during Halloween. That right there is a Halloween hit, dude. That's a Halloween hit. I'm putting a star on it. I'm making a mental note and a physical note to make sure that I play that throughout October, which is next month. I'm excited, dude. As a matter of fact, I got a couple of weddings in October. I'm playing that during the wedding, okay? That right there is going to be a crowd pleaser. How y'all doing, man? It's your boy DJ BJ Clark. And we're getting ready for this top 10. All right. I'm dropping the top 10 sometime tonight. And we got names on this list that go pretty deep here at 104.5. One of our fan faves. Well, big shout out to Mia May. Mia May. What's up, Mia? Mia May is actually behind the scenes with us. We got a lot, so many songs. I had so many songs, so many stars, you know. And that's what I try to tell folks. Just because you didn't make this month's top 10 does not mean that you may not make next month's top 10, okay? Now, I was talking to collegeradiodirectory.com, and they were like, you know what we should do, DJ BJ? I said, what should we do, man? We should kind of have it like a knockout. You know, knockout? You remember? Y'all remember playing knockout when we were playing kids on the b-ball? We was playing basketball, right? And you try to shoot it, try to knock that guy out? I feel like we should start a little knockout on this. But, I mean, we got names as strong like Zay Money. We got names like Young Bam 100, Jaya Zane. We got Jaya. We got Dunamis Power. We got Monet. You know what I'm talking about? We got some big names on this list, dude. And it was really hard to narrow it down to 10. That's why I always told Danny Sky over at College Radio Directory. I said, dude, why 10? Why should we stop at 10? Can we do like a top 20? But I get it. But there can only be one. And that number one spot will receive cash, well, in form of cash. We're actually paying out by Cash App or Venmo. You got to have a Cash App or a Venmo, and we'll send you the money. As soon as we make that announcement, obviously, see, here's the thing. There's some criterias. I'll get to the criterias, okay? But there are some rules to it. You cannot, to win the money, you can't make the song with AI. It can't be generated by AI. It's got to be all original. You got to be original all the way through. But that does not mean that you can't make the top 10 with AI music, okay? That's not what we're saying here, folks.

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What does that mean? Social media engagement. Live audience, live appearances on stage. Don't forget to record yourself when you're performing on stage. 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Press, okay? How many years ago have I been telling y'all? 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Labels will come to you if you get that momentum going, but you have to have measurable momentum. You can't just say, you know, I'm hot. I'm the hot next best thing. I got 30,000 streams on Spotify. They're not going to believe that, guys. You have to be able to show consistency. One viral video isn't necessarily a career. You know how many people we've seen flop off of a viral video? An artist who releases a strong music consistently grows an audience, performs regularly, and improves. They improve their performances, they improve their numbers over 6 to 12 months, demonstrating that they're valuable to labels. I mean, I hate to say it, you want to be an asset, not a liability. They're taking a chance on you, man. But here's the thing. Don't chase the record label first. I want you guys to build something that's worth chasing, okay? Man, I feel like I could sit here and talk to you guys all day, and I can. But I'm not going to, not today anyways. Here's Fox and Bones with Are We Still Having Fun on 104.5.

Great song right there, Fox and Bones. Are we still having fun? My apologies for coughing in the mic, y'all. You know what? I'm going to shake it. Me and May. Let's go.

tell you, man, Mia May is like the new Sierra, okay? I'm telling you, man. Great little throwback right here at 104.5. Don't worry, we're going to keep the good music going, y'all. Hoo-wee. Who's been keeping up with that Tupac murder case going on? Looks like they came up with their verdict today. And, yeah. I won't spill the beans for some of you guys out there. I'll give you an update here in a second, folks. I want to play a couple more songs before we do call it a night here at 104.5. I appreciate that, Mia May. Mia May says, great transition. That, I mean, you know, that's how DJs do. You hear a song, it reminds you of another song. You know, you're like, oh, shoot, if I played that back to back, that actually would work with the BPMs, right? And the beat line, the bass line's nice. Let's just match the bass line on that. You know what I mean? That's a DJ thing, right, Mia May? I think we're speaking the same language. You know what I'm saying? Okay, anywho, where are we at here on the After Work Drive Show? I want to say thank you first and foremost to everybody that has listened to the After Work Drive Show. I hope the thing that we learned today was how can we represent ourselves to record labels as a professional. Now, we should not cold submit to record labels. I mean, they're just not going to pay attention to you. You know how many people literally send stuff to record labels on a day? More than they probably do radio stations. And I'm telling you guys, I'm overwhelmed with all of the unsolicited material coming to 104.5. But hey. It comes with the job. But make sure you guys, typically make sure you have a manager, an agent, a producer, or a radio DJ, or someone in the music industry that's a professional putting something together for you. All right, I got read this. I'm trying to help a friend, you know. What really got me on this topic was somebody asked me, like, hey, DJ BJ, what can I do to get attention from a record label? I said, well, asking me is the first good step. You got to have somebody in the industry. And having a radio DJ write you a letter of recommendation would be huge. All right? I would call it's actually called Radio Support and Recommendation Letter. That's what it's called. That letter, it explains how I discovered you as an artist, how long I have been supporting you here at 104.5, what songs we have played on our daily rotation here at 104.5. Also, listeners' response, how many calls we get. C-Mac just asked me. He said, DJ, BJ, how many people call about my song? You know, so actually, people call about shooting stars. They really, truly do. I'm telling you. I can name the guy. He goes by A+. He called me before. He's like, DJ, BJ, what was the name of that last song? I said, wait, how'd it go? And he would be like, something about the clouds and something about, you know, I'm like, oh, that's C-Mac with Shooting Stars, bro. He's like, man, that song was ill. So people do call in, man, but make sure when you are presenting yourself to record labels, you have a letter of recommendation. Like I said, the letter explains how they discovered you, and if it's coming from a radio station, we usually let them know, like, your chart performance, the interviews, if you've had an interview on 104.5, features, you know. Things like that, you know. And also numbers matter. Numbers matter when it comes to record labels. It does. Not just streaming on the internet. They're looking for numbers on radio spins, things like that. Make sure you reach out. Now, here's the thing. Reaching out to a current A&R exec. Find a scout, all right? These are hard things to do, by the way, but you can get lucky,
All right, if you don't know DJ BJ and he won't write you a letter of recommendation, you know, you can do some research. But here's the thing, don't pay attention to like trying to get a record label to sign you. Try to be so good that they can't ignore you, first and foremost. Anyways, I'm going to get back to the music real quick. That last song we played, that was Mia May. On 104.5, and we will be dropping our top 10. You know what, guys? I got to call tonight. This is it. I'm going to call tonight. Let's see who's on the live with us real quick. And we're going to end this show with, oh, I know who we're going to end it with. This young lady, oh, man, it was very powerful to see on social media. All right? She goes by the name of Monette. And I don't know if I'm going to say her last name correctly, but it's Bagnerus. And she's got this song that I fell in love with a while back, all right? And it's called Talking About Love, right? But I believe she got to sing a little something on in front of, was it Diana Ross? Was it Diana Ross? I know she went to a concert, and she got to sing in front of a legend like Diana Ross. It was Diana Ross. Please tell me it was Diana Ross. It had to be. Diana Ross. Somebody said it right for me. I appreciate it, man. All right. She said Diana Ross. So, yeah, you guys got to check it out. Matter of fact, after the show here tonight, I'm going to share it on my story on my Instagram so you guys can see what I'm talking about. I mean, I already told y'all the young lady can sing. I knew she could sing when I first was touched by the song. The song touched my heart, okay? She knows that. She knows. She's great. Anyways, I'm going to sing along to the song. I'm going to hang out for a minute. I got my band coming in. My band's about to be here. So, we got some new stuff coming up with the band, but until then, I want you guys to be positive, stay positive. I may stay on. I may stay on with you, DJ Mike Orlando. I may hang out for a minute, but give me a second. I want y'all to hear this song. Hey, I'm talking about the top 10. We're talking about the top 10, and you know, Monette, talking about love, you may find yourself on the top 10 tonight. You're listening to DJ BJ Clark on 104.5.